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0: We may be seated. 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With that, allow me now to invite Honorable Tenga to walk us through the program. Honorable Tenga.
1: Where is this people?
0: Can someone

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0: 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Murmel. Das ist du, Hilo.
2: But for NBC, are you okay like that?
1: I said.
2: Then you can.

0: Εσύ αυτό. Ριτζούσιτε και. You must not go very far. Once I'm done, then you must come and. Just a little bit up, a little bit up.
1: This one?
0: Is this one fine? Let's pray. Almighty God, who by the omnipotence and omnipresence sustains and directs human destiny and institute government, we praise and thank thee for this beautiful land. Let thy abundance, blessing, and wisdom therefore descend upon us here in this regional council, and grant that we may humbly and responsibly deliberate on all matters entrusted to us for the upliftment and welfare of the inhabitants of this region. We ask all this in the name of our Lord and the Liberator, Jesus Christ. Amen. So let me come back now to our program for the day. After the prayer, we are having now application of leave of absence by members. I want to inform this house that we are 8 in total regional council members, but in this meeting two of the regional council members have given

0: In their apology, they are in Windhoek for other commitments, official duty. That is Honorable Emma of Musese constituency and Honorable Lucas Muha of Mankumpi constituencies. They will not be with us, but the rest, we are here. And then before we move to the business of the day, I only want to ask the members for the adoption of the agenda. Anyone moves for the adoption of the agenda? Thank you very much. Honorable Kupembona, move for the adoption of the agenda. Anyone who's supporting? Thank you, Honorable Sikongo. Yosef is in support. The agenda is adopted as it is. We continue with the business of the day. In terms of Article 110A, subsection 5 of the Namibian Constitution, which states that a regional governor shall attend a meeting of the regional council of which he or she is the regional governor once every year, which meeting shall occur after the president and the cabinet attended parliament in terms of Article 32, subsection 2 thereof. Article 110A, subsection 6, states that during the meeting referred in Article 5, the regional governor shall address the regional council on the state of the region, planned activities of the central government in the region, report of the activities of the central government of the previous year in the region. Ladies and gentlemen, allow me now, with honor and humility, to invite Honorable Werner Sinimbo, the governor of Kavango West Region, to come and deliver her State of the Region address. Ms. Limbo, you take the podium.
1: You may take your seats.

chairperson of the Kavango West Regional Council and your management. Honorable Regional Councillors present, Your Worship Andreas Katanga, Mayor of Kurenkuru Town, all local authority councillors present, Fumadekwa Hompa Yujin Suombe Kudumo Hompa Gorudi Rowakwa Angaji, 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Council, Mr. Magana Mkuve, Acting Chief Executive Officer of Kurenkuru Town Council, Deputy Commissioner Johannes Kudumo, Acting Regional Commander, and all other uniformed forces present, all senior government officials present, captains of industries, constituency development committee members present from all our 8 constituencies present here, representative of the private sector development, partners, representative of all political parties present, spiritual leaders present, faith-based organizations, the youth and the community members at large, distinguished guests, ladies and gentlemen, members of the media, good morning, Morokeni. It is both an honor and a privilege to stand before you, to stand before this August House to deliver 2026 State of the Region Address for the Kavango West Region. This address provides an opportunity to account to our people on the state of development in our region, the implementation of government policies and programs, and our collective aspirations for a better future. It further provides an opportunity to reflect on the progress we have made, the challenges we continue to face, and the opportunities that lie ahead as we work together to improve the lives of our people. I deliver this address under the theme, Growing the Future Together, Youth-Led Agriculture, Employment and Prosperity for Kavango West. This theme is both timely and relevant. It reflects on our collective commitment to empowering our young people, strengthening agricultural production, creating sustainable employment opportunities, and building a prosperous future for all residents of Kavango West. The theme is equally aligned to the priorities of the AIDS administration under the leadership of Her Excellency Dr. Netumbo Nandi-Ndaitwah, President of the Republic of Namibia, and the objective of the Namibia's 6th National Development Plan, NDP-6, which places emphasis on economic advancement, human capital development, food security, infrastructure development, environmental sustainability, and effective governance. Honorable Chairperson, the future of Kavango West depends not only on resources which we have been blessed, but on our abilities to transform those resources into opportunities for our people. It depends on our ability to create jobs. It depends on our ability to modernize agriculture. It depends on our ability to educate and train our youth. It depends on our ability to attract investments, support entrepreneurship,

entrepreneurship, innovation, infrastructure, access to market, effective public service, and strong partnership between government, traditional authorities, development partners, communities, and the private sector. As we continue implementing government's developmental agenda, we remain committed to ensuring that development reaches every constituency, every village, and every household. The regional overview, positioning Kavango West for inclusive growth. Honorable Chairperson, honorable members, Kavango West remains Namibia's youngest and most promising region. According to the 2023 census conducted by Namibia Statistics Agency, the region has a population of over 123,000 people, with young people constituting the majority of our population. This youthful demographic profile presents both a challenge and an opportunity. The challenge lies in ensuring that sufficient employment opportunities, educational facilities, healthcare services, and economic activities are available to support our growing population. The opportunity lies in harnessing the energy, creativity, and entrepreneurial spirit of our youth to drive economic growth and regional transformation. Kavango West region continues to be endowed with fertile agricultural land, natural resources, rich cultural heritage, and strategic development potential. Agriculture, like I said, remains the primary source of livelihood for our households. Our forests, rivers, livestock resources, and tourism potential provide us important opportunities for economic diversification and sustainable development. At the same time, we continue to face developmental challenges, which includes youth unemployment, poverty, climate-related vulnerabilities, infrastructure deficits, and limited industrial activities. The 2023 population and housing census further confirms that many households in the region continue to depend on subsistence agriculture and social support programs for their livelihood. These realities require us to intensify our efforts towards inclusive economic growth, job creation, and improved service delivery. Our regional development agenda, therefore, remains firmly aligned with NDP 6 and the priorities of the 8th administration. We are committed to accelerating agricultural production and food security, promoting youth employment and entrepreneurship, expanding access to quality education and skills development, strengthening healthcare services, improving water and energy infrastructure, supporting investment in industrialization, and ensure effective governance and service delivery. We remain confident that through collective effort, when we stand as a united force, strategic partnership, and prudent utilization of our resources, Kavango West can become a leading contributor to Namibia's economic transformation. Governor Special Initiatives. Honorable Chairperson, honorable members, allow me to highlight three important initiatives undertaken by the Office of the Governor during the period under review. Low-cost housing initiatives. The first initiative is the low-cost housing initiative. This project was introduced with a budget amount to 280,000, with the aim of implementing targeted interventions to address urgent

socio-economic challenges, specifically housing support to vulnerable and destitute households within communities across our region. A total of 19 corrugated iron housing structures were constructed through the existing cash for work model. The second initiative is the Tapeka Dima Tudie project. I'm very passionate about this. The project was officially launched last year on the 2nd November 2025 in Ngamagoro constituency. As a practical intervention aimed at strengthening household food security, improving nutrition, and promoting environmental sustainability. The objective of this project is simply but transformative, to ensure that every household in Kavango West have access to fruit trees capable of contributing to household nutrition, food security, and income generation. I'm pleased to report that the project has already been implemented in Ngamagoro, Nununi, Tondoro, Musese, Kurenkuru, Pungu, and Kapako constituencies. Mankupi constituency remains the final constituency to be covered. To date, over 1,800 fruit trees seedlings have been distributed to households and communities throughout the region. This initiative is to be rolled out to 20 identified schools in all 8 constituencies. I wish to place on record our sincere appreciation to the Ministry of Environment, Forestry and Tourism for their partnership, the business community, as well as individuals for your support by donating fruit trees, seedlings, as well as the Namibian Agronomic Board for its generous commitment of fruit tree seedling valued at 100,000 towards the implementation of this initiative. I guess they all are supposed to be supported or given a round of applause. Their support demonstrates the importance of partnership in advancing food security and sustainable development. As a region, we remain committed to expanding this initiative and ensuring that it becomes a lasting contribution to household resilience and environmental sustainability. Honorable members, Honorable Chairperson, our third initiative is called Unkurungu Project. The objective of the Unkurungu Project is therefore to create a reliable information base that will enable government and development partners to design targeted interventions, improve access to opportunities, and support the growth of the creative sector. Through this initiative, we seek to ensure that artists, musicians, performers, cultural groups, craftspeople, and other creative practitioners are able to contribute meaningfully to regional economic development. Honorable Chairperson, having highlighted these initiatives, I now turn to the performance of key sectors during the period under review. Agriculture, livestock development, and food security. Agriculture remains the backbone of Kavango West economy and the primary source of livelihood for thousands of households across our region. In a region where many families depend directly on crop and livestock production for both food security and income generation, agriculture is not merely an economic sector. It is a way of life. It is therefore fitting that agriculture remains at the center of our regional development agenda and the broader national vision of the 8th administration. The government of the Republic of Namibia, under the leadership of Her Excellency,

Dr. Netumbo Nandi-Ndaitwah has identified food security, agricultural productivity and value addition as critical pillars for economic growth. Employment creation and poverty reduction. Kavango West is well positioned to contribute meaningfully towards these national objectives. During the reporting period, the Directorate of Agricultural Production, Extension and Engineering Services continue implementing various programs aimed at increasing agricultural production, improving household food security, and supporting farmers throughout our region. I'm pleased to report that a total of 2,850 hectares were plowed under government plowing supported program, benefiting 2,345 farmers, of whom 1,407 were women and 938 were men. This achievement demonstrates government's commitment to supporting small-scale producers and ensuring that agricultural production remains accessible to vulnerable households. Honorable members, the region was also confronted by national seed shortages during the reporting period. Despite these challenges, government responded proactively through the registration of 65 seed growers under the Namibia Agricultural Mechanization and Seed Improvement Program. This intervention is expected to strengthen local seed production capacity and improve future seed availability within the region. To further enhance food production and agricultural diversification, government invested 800,000 Namibian dollars in horticulture support programs and 175,000 Namibian dollars in poultry production initiatives. These investments are aimed at expanding production opportunities, improving household nutrition, as well as promoting income generation among farming households. More than 2,850 farmers received training in climate-smart agriculture, crop production, livestock management, and conservation agriculture practices. These interventions are critical in ensuring that our farmers are equipped with the knowledge and skills required to adapt to changing climatic conditions while maintaining productivity. Honorable Chairperson, agricultural mechanization remains a key enabler of increased production and improved efficiency. The region currently maintains a fleet of 50 tractors, 12 hand tractors, and 6 hammer mills distributed across agricultural development centers. These assets continue to play an important role in supporting communal farmers and enhancing agricultural productivity throughout the region. I'm further pleased to report that construction of DAPI's regional office and staff house in Kurenkuru is nearing completion. Upon completion, these facilities will significantly improve service delivery and strengthen agricultural support services throughout the region. Agriculture also contributed directly to the employment creation through the engagement of 36 operators during periodic or reporting period. While this number may appear modest, each employment opportunity created contributes towards household income, skills development, and local economic activity. As we move forward, our focus

will increasingly shift towards agriculture. Commercialization, value addition, irrigation development, and market access. Livestock development. Livestock production remains one of the most important economic activities in Kavango West region. The government, therefore, continues investing in animal health, disease prevention, and livestock support services. During the reporting period, substantial progress was achieved in strengthening livestock health management. A total of 22,542 cattle were ear-tagged, thereby improving traceability and strengthening livestock disease control system. In addition, 100,226 cattle were vaccinated against foot and mouth disease. 158,181 cattle were vaccinated against contagious bovine disease. 100,662 cattle were vaccinated against lumpy skin disease. 9,772 pets were also vaccinated against rabies. These interventions contribute significantly towards protecting livestock assets, improving animal productivity, as well as safeguarding household income. Honorable members, 10 livestock auctions were successfully conducted during the reporting period. These auctions continue to provide important markets, opportunities for farmers, and contribute to local economic activity. Furthermore, 5,278 farmers were reached through livestock health awareness campaign and extension services. This demonstrates government's continued commitment to ensuring that farmers have access to information, veterinary support, as well as technical guidance. Despite this achievement, several challenges continue to affect livestock development within our region. These include aging crush pens, inadequate veterinary infrastructure, transport constraints, staffing shortages, recurring disease outbreaks. The region, therefore, continues to advocate for increased investment in veterinary services, animal health infrastructure, and livestock marketing facilities. Under rural development and community empowerment, Honorable Chairperson, Honorable Members, sustainable development requires empowered communities, resilient households, and active citizen participation. The Kavango West Regional Council, therefore, continues implementing programs aimed at strengthening community resilience, improving livelihoods, and creating opportunities for vulnerable groups. Through the Cash for Work program, 239 community members participated in various community development projects during the report period. These projects included road debushing, sports field development, and water pipeline extensions. Importantly, 126 of the beneficiaries were young people. This reflects commitments by the government to ensuring that young people remain active participants in local development initiatives while gaining valuable work experience and earning temporary income.
honorable members. The region also continued implementing food security interventions aimed at improving household resilience and promoting local economic development. Under these programs, value addition equipment was procured and beneficiaries identified for specialized training. These initiatives are expected to strengthen local production and create opportunities for small-scale enterprise development. The Food and Agriculture Organization, FAO, further supported horticultural development through equipment donations, benefiting 165 producers across the region. This partnership continues to contribute towards improved productivity, household nutrition, and income generation. During the period under review, Kavango West Regional Council received a budget of $2 million for construction of 25 low-cost houses in Katwitwi settlement under the Build Together program. So far, 9 houses are completed and 16 houses still under construction to be completed soon. Having highlighted progress in agriculture, livestock development, and rural empowerment, I now turn to the important sectors of education, youth development, sports, arts and culture, human capital development, education, skills, youth, sports, arts and culture. Honorable Chairperson, human capital development remains one of the most important pillars of Namibia's 6th National Development Plan and central priority of 8th administration. No nation can achieve sustainable development without investing in its people. Education, skills, development, innovation, creativity, and youth empowerment remain fundamental to building a productive workforce, strengthening economic competitiveness, and improving the quality of life of our citizens. For Kavango West, investment in our people remains our greatest investment. Our youthful population represents our greatest assets, and if properly equipped with knowledge, skills, and opportunity, will become the driving force behind the region's future prosperity. And I'm very happy to mention that this SORA of 2026 is mainly dominated by the young people. I want us to give them a round of applause. It is therefore encouraging that education continues to be one of the strongest performing sectors in our region. The region currently serves more than 55,000 learners through 188 schools spread across all our 8 constituencies. And Kavango West continues to distinguish itself nationally through excellent academic performance. I am proud to report that for the past 3 consecutive years, the region maintained first position nationally in the Namibia Senior Secondary Certificate Advanced Subsidiary Examinations. Can we clap for ourselves? These remarkable achievements reflect the dedication of our learners, our teachers, professionalism of our teachers, the commitment of school leadership, the support of parents and guardians, and the continued investment by the government in the education sector.
On behalf of the people of Kavango West, I extend my sincere congratulations and appreciation to all stakeholders who contributed to this achievement. Honorable members, while academic excellence remains

0: important. Our objective extends beyond examination results. We seek to produce a generation of young Namibians who are skilled, innovative, productive, and capable of contributing meaningfully to national development. Government therefore continues investing significantly in educational infrastructure throughout the region. Phase one for the upgrading of the Bravo Boarding School remain underway at a value of 69 million Namibian dollars to be completed in May 2027. A new primary school is also under construction at Maporeza in Kurenkuru constituency with a number of facilities at an amount of 3 million. Now to Asakere. Furthermore, additional classroom blocks, laboratories, libraries, and ablution facilities are also under construction at several schools throughout our region, such as Kause and Gava Primary, both in Pungu constituency, Bururu Primary School in Tondoro constituency, Rupara Combined School and Gwagi Primary, both in Musese constituency, and at Kachina Kachi Secondary School in Mankumpi constituency, at Sharukwe Combined School in Ngununi constituency, and Nakazaza Combined School in Kapako constituency. The Basic Education Fund continues supporting infrastructure development and remains an important mechanism for improving learning environments across Kavango West region. Two new water boreholes were drilled and installed at Kachina Kachi Secondary School to supply water to the hostel. This investment directly contributes to improved educational outcomes and ensure that no learner is disadvantaged because of inadequate infrastructure. Kurenkuru Vocational Training Center. Honorable Chairperson, Honorable Members, one of the most significant developments for youth empowerment during the reporting period has been the opening of Kurenkuru Vocational Training Center. The center represents a major milestone in government's effort to address youth unemployment through skills development, technical training, and entrepreneurship promotion. Vocational education, therefore, remains critical in preparing our young people for participation in emerging sectors of the economy. I am pleased to report that the center enrolled 170 trainees in March 2026. Training programs currently offered include solar equipment installation and maintenance, metal fabrication and welding, plumbing and pipe fitting, and clothing production. These programs have been carefully selected to respond to labor market needs while creating pathway towards self-employment and entrepreneurship. Plans are already underway to introduce additional programs in agriculture, hospitality, and other technical disciplines. Once fully operational, the center will become a strategic institution for skills development, youth empowerment, and regional economic transformation. It will also contribute significantly towards achieving government's objective of producing a skilled workforce capable of supporting industrialization and economic diversification. We, however, appeal to Namibia Training Authority to come and complete the construction of the remaining facility, more especially the hostel, to accommodate students that are coming from far. Youth development and employment. Honorable Chairperson, Honorable Members, youth remain at the center of our development agenda. We recognize that unemployment remains one of the greatest challenges facing our youth in our region. So addressing this challenge requires a multi-sectoral approach that combines education, vocational training, entrepreneurship support, agriculture, sports, development, and access to economic opportunities. The region therefore continues working closely with government institutions, development partners, and the private sectors to create opportunities for youth participation.
1: We pamburane wanje muvhiro ngori patenda koka koleko mambo. 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
1: The development of the Nkurenkuru Sports Complex remains a priority on our regional development agenda. We want to see Nkurenkuru Sports Complex being completed. This is what we want to see as regional leadership. In addition, implementation of the basic sport facilities project in Musese and Ngamagoro constituencies has commenced. The facilities will be constructed at High Sisira in Musese constituency and Ngamagoro in Ngamagoro constituency at the cost of 10 million.
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1: Completed at various pensioners' pay points in our constituencies. These interventions have improved access to water and sanitation services for many communities while contributing to improved public health outcomes. Honorable Chairperson, Honorable Members, several additional projects are planned for implementation during the 2026-2027 financial year. These projects will further strengthen water security and improve service delivery to communities throughout the region. Government remains committed to ensuring that every household has access to safe water and adequate sanitation facilities. This commitment forms part of our broader effort to improve living standards, strengthen climate resilience, energy infrastructure, and electrification. Honorable Chairperson, honorable members, reliable energy remains a critical enabler of our economic growth, industrialization, education, healthcare delivery, and improved living standards. Electricity is not merely a utility, it is a catalyst for development. It enables businesses to operate, learners to study, healthcare facilities to function effectively, and communities to participate meaningfully in economic activities. Government, therefore, continues to prioritize rural electrification and energy infrastructure development. During the reporting period, NAMPOWER, in collaboration with the Ministry of Industries, Mines and Energy, and other stakeholders, implemented several electrification projects throughout our region. Completed projects include the electrification of Nkurenkuru Extension 10, Rupara Locality and Sikondo Village Phase 1 and 2. These projects resulted in 184 new household electricity connections and 44 temporary employment opportunities created during implementation. Beyond improving households' living conditions, these projects have also expanded opportunities for small businesses, improved educational environments, and enhanced public safety. Honorable members, additional electrification projects are currently underway at Maporeza Phase 1 and 2.
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1: An investment in jobs, productivity, and economic growth. Honorable Chairperson, honorable members, having highlighted developments in health services, social protection, water infrastructure, and energy, I now turn to environmental sustainability, natural resource management, land reform, and economic development, environment,

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Environmental sustainability remains a cornerstone of a long-term development. The natural resources

and climate resilience. Kavango West is endowed with extensive forest resources, diverse ecosystems, and significant biodiversity. These resources provide livelihoods, support local economic activity, and contribute to environmental stability. Government, therefore, continues to promote sustainable natural resource management through community participation, environmental awareness, and conservation initiatives. During the reporting period, meaningful progress was achieved through the collaboration with the NILALEG program and other stakeholders. This intervention focused on strengthening community forestry initiatives, promoting sustainable livelihoods, and supporting local economic development. One notable success continued to be Mchimagumwe Woodwork Cooperative in Pungu constituency. The cooperative remained an excellent example of how sustainable utilization of forest resources can contribute to employment creation, skills development, as well as local economic empowerment. Tree planting campaigns, environmental education programs, and sustainable harvesting initiative also continued throughout the region. This intervention contributes not only to environmental conservation, but also to climate adaptation and community resilience. As climate change increasingly affects rainfall patterns, agricultural productivity and natural ecosystems, environmental stewardship will become even more important. We therefore call upon communities, traditional authorities, schools, and development partners to continue supporting environmental conservation efforts throughout our region. Land reform and agricultural expansion. Honorable Chairperson, Honorable Members, land remain one of the most important productive assets available to our people. Access to land creates opportunities for agriculture, investment, enterprise development, and economic empowerment. Government, therefore, continues implementing land reform programs aimed at improving access to land while promoting sustainable and productive utilization. During the reporting period, the Division of Lands conducted 19 awareness campaigns across our region. These campaigns assisted communities in understanding land administration processes, leasehold rights, and opportunities for economic development. The division further facilitated the registration of leasehold rights for various economic activities. This intervention contributes to tenure security and encourages investment in productive activities. I'm pleased to report that the region currently has 198 small-scale commercial farming units. And these farming units continue to play an important role in agricultural production, employment creation, and local economic development. Furthermore, approximately 295,000 hectares have been identified for future expansion of commercial farming activities. This represents a significant opportunity for agricultural growth, investment attraction, and increased production. The future expansion of commercial farming activities has the potential to contribute meaningfully to food security, employment creation, and regional economic transformation. As a region, we remain committed to ensuring that land continues to be utilized
product.

effectively and sustainably for the benefit of our people. Enterprise development, industrialization, and job creation. Honorable Chairperson, Honorable Members, the creation of sustainable employment opportunities remain one of the foremost priorities of government. Economic growth must translate into jobs, income generation, and improved living standards for our people. Micro, small, and medium enterprises continue to play a critical role in achieving these objectives. MSMEs remain the backbone of local economic development and provides opportunities for innovation, entrepreneurship, and self-employment. Government, therefore, continues supporting local entrepreneurs through training programs, advisory services, and equipment support. Particular emphasis is placed on youth-owned enterprises, women-owned businesses, and community-based initiatives. These interventions contribute directly to poverty reduction, household income generation, and economic diversification. Honorable Members, the future of economic growth in Kavango West will depend increasingly on our ability to move beyond primary production towards value addition and industrial development. Agriculture, forestry, tourism, and creative industries all present opportunities for local processing, manufacturing, and enterprise development. We therefore continue encouraging innovation, entrepreneurship, and private sector participation across all sectors of the economy. Through collaboration between government, financial institutions, development partners, and the private sector, we remain confident that the entrepreneurial potential of our people can be unlocked for the benefit of the entire region. Kavango Cattle Ranch. Honorable Chairperson, Honorable Members, Kavango Cattle Ranch remains one of the region's most strategic economic assets. The ranch continues to play an important role in livestock development, employment creation, and commercial agricultural production. I am pleased to report that the ranch currently maintains more than 8,300 cattle. During the reporting period, the ranch generated approximately 8 million in revenues. These results demonstrate the continued viability and importance of commercial livestock production within our region. The ranch currently employs 89 workers and therefore remain an important contributor to local employment and household income. Management continues implementing measures aimed at improving productivity, operational efficiency, and long-term sustainability. As government remains committed to ensuring that the ranch continues contributing meaningfully to economic development and agricultural growth within the region. Safety, security, and home affairs. Honorable Chairperson, Honorable Members, peace, safety, and security remain essential prerequisite for development. Without security, investment cannot flourish. Without security, communities cannot prosper. Without security, development gains cannot be sustained. Government therefore continues investing in security infrastructure and strengthening service delivery throughout the region. I'm pleased to report that
construction of Mpungu Class C police station have commenced with phase one. Where so far the area was fenced off at the cost of 460,589 Namibian dollars. Additionally, Rupara has been identified for construction of another police station. This facility will significantly improve policing services and strengthen law enforcement capacity within the constituencies. Additional police infrastructure development are also being planned for other parts of the region. Can we give them a round of applause? These investments will contribute towards improving community safety and ensuring that law enforcement agencies are adequately equipped to fulfill their mandate. Honorable Chair, Honorable Members, the completion and inauguration of the new civil registration office in Kurenkuru marks a major milestone in government service delivery. Constructed at the cost of 59 million, the facility significantly improves access to civil registration, citizenship, and immigration services. The new office brings essential government services closer to the people, closer to our people, and reduce the need for residents to travel long distances to access critical documentation and administrative services. This investment demonstrates government commitment to improving service delivery and strengthening public administration throughout the region. Makie. Veteran Affairs. Honorable Chairperson, Honorable Members, as we continue building a prosperous future, we remain mindful that the freedoms and opportunity we enjoy today were secured through the sacrifices of the brave men and women who participated in Namibia's liberation struggle. The government of the Republic of Namibia remains firmly committed to honoring these sacrifices by ensuring that veterans continue to benefit from programs aimed at improving their social economic well-being in accordance with the Veterans Act, Act No. 2 of 2008, and the Veterans Amendment Act, Act No. 3 of 2013. The Division of Veterans Affairs continue implementing programs designed to support veterans and preserve the legacy of our liberation struggle. During the reporting period, significant progress was achieved through the implementation of individual veterans projects. These projects are designed to support veterans in establishing income-generating activities and improving their livelihoods. I'm pleased to report that 41 individual veteran projects were funded across the region at a total of 7 million. These investments contribute to economic empowerment, self-reliance, and improved living standards among veterans and their families. Government further continue providing support through the funeral grant program. During the reporting period, 13 veterans who passed away were accorded dignified burials through funeral assistance provided at a cost of 150,000 Namibian dollars. As a region, we honor their contribution to the liberation of our country and remain grateful to their sacrifices. May their souls continue to rest in eternal peace. Honorable Chairperson, Honorable Members, in recognition of distinguished

services to the nation. 47 individuals were officially accorded veteran status and received once-off gratuity payments. A total amount of 2.35 million was disbursed under this program during the reporting period. While these achievements are commendable, challenges remain. Regional office continue to face limitations in terms of financial resources and staffing capacity. Currently, the office operates with only one staff member, which places significant pressure on service delivery. We therefore continue advocating for strengthened institutional capacity to ensure that veterans and their dependents receive timely and efficient services. As a region, we remain committed to ensuring that veterans continue to receive the recognition, dignity, and support they rightfully deserve. Kurenkuru Town Council and Urban Development. Honorable Chairperson, honorable members, Kurenkuru Town continues to play a critical role as an administrative, economic, and commercial center of Kavango West region. According to the 2023 population and housing census, Kurenkuru has a population of approximately 10,261 residents and remain the only local authority in the region. As the regional capital, the town continues to experience growing demands for land, housing, municipal services, and economic opportunities. Despite resource constraints, the Kurenkuru Town Council recorded several notable achievements during the period under review. Economic growth and employment creation. Local economy continues to grow steadily, supported by public investment, small business development, and strategic events aimed at promoting investment and entrepreneurship. The 6th Kurenkuru Expo was successfully hosted in 2025, while the 2026 Expo Gala Dinner was successfully held on the 6th of June 2026. I think we can also give them a round of applause for the successful Gala Dinner. Preparations are well advanced for the 2026 Kurenkuru Expo exhibition, scheduled to take place from 24 July to the 2nd of August. So these events continue to provide an important platform for investment promotion, business networking, and economic development within the region. The town council further contributed to the employment creation through temporary labor opportunities associated with municipal service delivery activities, including water trench excavations, maintenance work, and office cleaning programs. Approximately 80 temporary jobs were created through these initiatives, while municipal capital projects then generated an estimated 116 temporary employment opportunities. Informal trading activities within the town further supported approximately 252 livelihoods. Infrastructure development. The town council continue investing in critical municipal infrastructure to improve service delivery and support urban growth. During the period under review, approximately 23 kilometers of roads in Kurenkuru and Kahenge were rehabilitated through blading and regraveling programs funded by the Road Fund Administration. The oxidation pond at Kakuro was expanded through addition of extra pond
submersible pump, solar system, and fencing were also installed at the Mayara.

we can also clap for them. The Nkurenkuru Expo Hall, where we are, was renovated through sponsorship from Namport. A 1.8-kilometer gravel road in Nkurenkuru Extension 3 was upgraded to bitumen standard. Land servicing and urban expansion. In response to growing demand for service land, the Town Council continued implementing several servicing projects. Construction of municipal services in Nkurenkuru Extension 3, Phase 5, is currently approximately 60% complete and will ultimately provide services to 164 urbans. Construction of sewer reticulation infrastructure in Nkurenkuru Extension 4, Phase 2, is approximately 50% complete and will service an additional 130 urban. Survey works for Kahenge Extension 4 has also commenced during the reporting period. 181 residential urbans were allocated to residents in Mayara, Kahenge, Kakuro, and Nkurenkuru Extension 6, helping to address increasing demand for residential land in Nkurenkuru Town. Challenge.

Major public infrastructure projects. Government will continue working with the town council, development partners, and other stakeholders to address these challenges and ensure that Kurenkuru develops into a modern, inclusive, and economically vibrant regional capital, capable of supporting the long-term growth of the Kavango West region. Honorable Chairperson, Honorable Members, progress achieved across key sectors of our economy and society, and now turn to the outlook and priority that will guide our effort during the 2026-2027 financial year. Accelerating NDP6 implementation for inclusive growth. As we look ahead for the 2026-2027 financial year, our focus remains firmly anchored in the implementation of Namibia's 6th National Development Plan, the Harambee Prosperity Plan, and the priorities of the 8th administration under the leadership of Her Excellency Dr. Netumbo Nandi-Ndaitwah, President of the Republic of Namibia. The progress achieved during the period under review provides a solid foundation upon which we can build. However, we are equally conscious that much remains to be done. The challenges of unemployment, poverty, climate variability, inadequate infrastructure, and limited economic activities require continued commitment, innovation, and collective action. As a region, our strategic priorities for the coming year will focus on accelerating economic growth, creating sustainable livelihoods, and improving the quality of life of our people. Particular emphasis will be placed on the following priority areas: agriculture and food security. We will continue expanding agricultural production through increased support to crop and livestock farmers, promoting of irrigation development, climate smart agriculture, and improved access to inputs, markets, mechanization services.

0: Special attention will also be given to youth participation in agriculture and the promotion of value addition to agricultural products. Our objective is to transform agriculture from a subsistence activity into a vibrant economic sector, capable of creating jobs, generating income, as well as contributing significantly to regional economic growth. Youth employment and skills development. Youth unemployment remains one of the most pressing challenges confronting our region. Government will therefore continue prioritizing vocational training, entrepreneurship development, internship opportunities, and youth development in productive sectors of our economy. The Nkurunkuru Vocational Training Center will remain a strategic institution in equipping young people with practical skills required by the labor market. We will also strengthen partnership with the private sector.
1: Okepa, pacha malubula nege hungiro ngone ya rugo ndwandwi orwa kavango roko utokero. 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
0: President of the Republic of Namibia and her leadership vision and unwavering commitment to the development of our nation. I further wish to thank the government of Namibia the entire leadership, from ministers, deputy ministers, members of parliament, regional councillors, traditional authorities, local authorities, development partners, spiritual leaders, faith-based organizations, community-based organizations, the private sector, and all residents of Kavango West for your continued support and cooperation. The story of Kavango West is a story of resilience. It is a story of hope. Despite the challenges we face, we continue to make progress. We continue to build schools. We continue to improve healthcare facilities. We continue to expand access to water and electricity. We continue to strengthen.
1: Ewasha, amimea njua o dangu onene ku mwishuni kwa munanewe hii Dr. Netumbo Nandi Ndaitwa, o President of the Republic of Namibia. 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
0: 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Yeah. Missy Vihanga, or she naturally did her own home, Mumbre.
1: Ah, I mean, eh, Hamam Mumbre, Tom, you Mumbra, but here I'm no pity so I'll be my Jumuni.
0: Eh, what the young Kumbra Umbra Mokerek?
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0: Yeah. 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
0: 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He's the only one who ever came at NBC radio. The rest of the teachers is the first time for you guys to be here. Is it true? Yeah. You see me, Didi? You see, now because we're speaking English, you know, now you're saying. Oh, wait, but in you to post school, and you school, and you was here in Moshihuro, Mokriatosini.
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1: 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Oh, what's going to go? You're going to go? What are you
2: going
1: to go? Yeah, okay, Pajinin. Oko Palamenda?
2: Palamenda, what's going to go?
1: What minister is going to go?
2: I'm a minister
1: without portfolio. Doctor. Yeah. Number one was doctor thing. Your mayo po your matupa po doctor po your doctor. Your mayo. Never yen nunganga mayo and doctor ninja manukori. Yan yon dangi gumne way.
2: Thank you. Thank you could change the suturo to rambe kumuna of inovinki. Matuka muna ruko komurung.
1: Do you kuya? Mori now?
2: Totally now.
1: No more and you name it.
2: Toro impression.
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3: Technical innovation programs for sustainability. Any new idea I've seen in other regions, like in ASAP constituency, they ask for solar lights and solar radios in various households as one project. Why we felt that was innovative is because during that space they did not have grid electrification in their area. So they combined different villages as one, placed a committee that each and every individual or a member would be contributing. The innovativeness of that was just them thinking about how to solve a problem with a brand new idea. So in innovation, nobody can tell you you should limit yourself to what it can come from different ideas. Everything can surprise you any day. So anything that you feel this is a new way of doing things. And any other programs as the SSC might see fit, maybe we realize that now the country wants to move in a particular direction at the moment. So some of those projects might be of interest. Those are the examples of community programs. Now, when you look at that long list, you would wonder, where would my fisheries projects fall in? Where would my garden project fall in? But it is somewhere in there. Community development programs, it is in there.
0: Omdaka Castro mumbuti zomba uri madono kushivita o watu mu Marinda ko kushavi shivari ko tokonda watu vanhu vava mayo ningiro o the project chimuna then a shina no marambe ingange ungura no hanyo yuva wina shishini cho view o project mu maitho ku ungura no the project ndo vani no kuningira ne shina chimeshi etere o kokusha o vandu

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1: Our projects, I'm sure it's production related that we think, because we want it to produce and produce income after producing produce or services. So those things, they will all fall in there. We spoke about you are the community and then you need a development agency to apply on your behalf for you to access the funding. What we consider as development agencies under the DF regulations are institutions as listed here. Your community-based organizations can equally represent you fit for purpose to apply for your project as a development agency. Non-governmental organizations, do we have many or a few in Hardap here, Mr. Kaminda? I know of what? Lifeline, Childline, where are these guys? Who are NGOs? I don't know. There are quite a lot. Those people can also apply on a particular community's behalf. We have traditional authorities and local authorities. They can, if you are seated in a village, Tribune also part of us, Hardap, and that constituency and the local authorities there can also determine and represent you as a development agency and apply for whatever project it is that you need in that your space. Cooperatives and farmers unions as well. You want a pig project or a piggery, and you are a member of a cooperative of A, B, and C, or in this area maybe you do too much plants, I don't know. You can also be eligible to apply as a development agency. Regional councils themselves, those are the best people to also approach to stand on your behalf as your development agency. And there are various development committees. You have your RDCCs, you have your CDCs and what have you. Conservancies as well. Do we have conservancies in Hardap? We do have. Those are eligible entities to submit a proposal on behalf of their members or their community groups, and then they can also access this funding. Community forests, youth groups, and women groups are also some of the institutions that we recognize as development agencies in your pursuit of accessing the funding under the employment scheme of the development fund. What the development agency then does is to apply, and there is a form that I would speak to later that they submit with the necessary required attachments that we will speak to a little bit later. What we then expect from this development agency is to make a contribution in terms of a pledge. You don't have to give this money to Social Security. You simply say, I, for example, am applying for a project worth $1 million. And in this, your application, you indicate 10% of that $1 million, which is 100,000, would be own contribution. That can come from the DA, or that can come from the community, and it can come in cash or in kind as your own contribution to your own project. You don't give it to SSE. An example to that would be to say, we are having an ERF somewhere in Marintal. Now what we need from Social Security, maybe it's the buildings, it's the electrification, it's the machines, but we already have fence, for example. So the fence that you have there is what you will quantify and then indicate as your own contribution to your own project. That is just for us as a rule of thumb to indicate and for yourself to demonstrate that you are also committed in terms of contributing to your own project. That just builds ownership, and naturally when someone owns the project, they tend to concentrate.

0: it and be committed. It's an element that we thought we should highlight. In this, your submission as the DA, as part of your proposal, you would also then need to indicate how this project would benefit the unemployed. Of course, we will still speak about the project proposal template a bit later. Of course, SSE will then determine, you may ask for 2 million, and SSE with its different structures would then decide, okay, what you thought about, looking at our budgets, we can only give you 1.5, and then therefore you would then, together with the SSE Secretariat, meet a middle ground. Any questions, or do we proceed?
1: Prona je oma pritiro o kuda ko marinda yo mbero yo security mabe anja o kunji tiro ngondo kana shungu rasha I jo kuba tira o do projecto ndo ndi mabe kunjo kuya ku nyotra na wachine o sha ko 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O initiator maru prani kama budi na tu kani kama murungu?
0: And I would appreciate if there is a volunteer that can sum that up. And the feeling in the room was to say proceed. English is fine. So I don't know if there is volunteers that want to. Assist going forward, maybe at least, or if there is such a need from the house. Is that okay? We can, there's a question there.
2: Good morning, sir.
0: Yes, good morning, sir.
2: My name is Sideru Jakhar. I am a young entrepreneur. I want to ask a question, sir. Talked about ownership. And one of the challenges that we are facing currently right now in Marindal is lack of money, let me say limit of startup capital. So sir, I just want to ask, maybe or there is a young unemployed youth that want to start a project, but he does not have the money or the capital to start with. So what are the procedures that social security will help them with?
0: You want to translate the question, or is fine any other? Nothing. We are fine. Yeah, thank you, sir. You are saying you are youth and you need startup capital. I think that is the reason why Social Security is here, to try to make this money available. This is not a loan, this is a grant. And in special circumstances, of course, we do know that not everybody would have even that own contribution that we have indicated. Of course, every case will be looked at on its own merits, and SSE would and may and can weaver that your own contribution while your initial and all requirements of your project will be part of what you are applying for. Does that satisfy you? Is that okay? Any other question on the employment scheme? Because here we were just speaking a little bit about the DA and what can be a community project. And maybe while we are here, are there people in this room that have projects that they are currently doing or that are thinking about projects? Or why are we here? Yes, sir. You can mention, you can speak about it, however, yeah.
3: Sorry, I'm Mr. Fris. We do have a project. We actually finished the almost finished the proposal 85%. We just have the Social Security. We want to wait till the 15th to get the good standing for Social Security. But we are a vocational training center registered with the Namibia Training Authority based in Gibeon. And what we did is we created a community cooperative that will own shares within the project that will benefit the community members directly, whether it's now the profits that they'll be making, and also people will, the cooperative members will be then working for the project. We were looking at around, for the project phase, 30 contract workers, permanent employment around 20 people. But what we are trying to do is what we're actually trying to do is we want to have a permanent agricultural hub. Now the hub that we are trying to put in is we already have the land that we got from the traditional authority. They gave us the authority for that one. So the agricultural hub will have the poultry farming. It will have the fish farm. It will also have a horticultural one, and it will have an orchard that we want to put in, including putting in a vineyard and also marula trees and also pomegranate, which are the super fruits that will grow in the next 3 to 5 years. So after that, we look at how those products can be turned into products that can be sold within the markets in the Hartab region or within the greater Namibia, including also planting olive trees. Now, Gibeon is like in the Fish River Basin, it's in the Fish River Basin, and there's a lot of underground water. So we'll have the orchard plus the fish farm with the underground water. That's where we'll get our water from to be able to give the plants and all of it water, and the fish farm will also come from there. And then we are looking at plant farming with the fingerlings. When with the fingerlings, we are looking at then having the tilapia, the catfish, that can also be sold into markets into the Hartab region. And for the greenhouses, we are looking at having then the fruit and vegetables that will be seasonal to be also sold to the markets in within Hartab region and in the Fula Karas region. So we have a comprehensive proposal that we're going to be giving into Social Security, but we actually wanted this to be a project that will be able to be replicated in vulnerable communities and to ensure that for the next round, you can have the same project that you can launch in, for instance, smaller towns like Beersheba. They also have water. They've got underground water fountains. We are also looking at, you know, this same thing to be done in Maringtal, to be able to be done in Ses. So that's actually the project that we are giving in. We are working together with Agra for the agricultural part. So we've also gotten their support letters. We'll send MOUs, but we also have their specialists who will help us with the soil testing and the water testing and all of these things. So we are actually, for our project, we are going all in. We are not going to have half a project. For the requirements, financial statements, those ones we've also provided for the vocational training center, because what we want to do is, because agriculture is very central to the goals of the government in terms of ensuring food security for the nation. So what we are doing with agriculture is, even within the setup of the project, it's going to be circular. So you will have the poultry farm is, we're going to use that as a fertilizer, and even the fish, it's going to be used for the fertilizer to then help with the growth for the orchard also. So it's going to be a whole circular, and we'll make the money actually from the sales of this produce. And we want to make sure that there's more, like even in Gibeon, we've got an issue around food and hunger, so that we can also be able to donate to the community those things that we are growing. So that's actually the project why we are here. We just wanted to, we have our things here, so We just arrived, and then also for the training scheme, we are having solar maintenance and installation. So our pumps will be solar based. So

0: We are registered with the Namibia Training Authority. So for the NTA, we'll also put in then the training scheme. So that's actually just in a nutshell, but the whole project is big and it's actually in Gibeon.
1: That's good. Thank you. Okay. I don't know if all of us, when we were listening to that, the question was deliberate to amongst us to share if somebody else is doing A, B, and C, what was in my brain, what am I thinking about. Any other projects that are in here, prospective as an idea, or which we are currently doing? Nothing. So why are we we want to start now. What is this project ideas?
2: Namaka go de mago, ita ma project and project one of Wamadwa. Zela dalk ina heads what any hang is in terms of projects. Meskina poultry farming, pickery, gardening, ina gardening. But it has to be a group, you know, it's a community-based group. Daar word die individuele gehelp mee. En daar word ook die family business gehelp mee. Daar word net as een gemeenskap bezigheid wees. 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
1: Mm-hmm.
3: Mornings.
1: Morning, morning, sir.
3: I am Master Kim, Gates of Paradise Funeral Services owner. I like to clarify things, ne? I don't, what is your name? You was giving here something about startup capital and that type of things, and the answer was we are here for that. But after all, sir was clarifying something, it must a community thing. So that means your approach or startup capital, if it's not a communal thing, it does not
1: correct
3: belong here.
1: But
3: so
1: he mentioned
3: therefore, let us clarify things on the level how it must be, so that the business people who are on its own not mix it with this assistance. It's all.
4: Sorry, ek het eens vir my voorgestel, jammer. Ek is mevrou van Staden, Rebecca van Kalkrand.
1: Dank u.
5: I'm Basil Kibido. I'm with this gentleman, Mr. Fries, next to me. Then I got involved in, my background is that I'm coming from the tourism fraternity. I was the chair of the Western Cape Tourism Board for a couple of years, and then I resigned and came back home. Now everybody's talking about the significance of history of Gibeon, which is a package that can be sold, but it needs to be put into one package. Now I approached that, and I've done a lot of international marketing. And there's a lot of information outside there about our place, but here not. And people are curious to come and meet these indigenous people. They say they're the first people. So I use that in order to market the idea to sell that to the industry. I already approached the 4x4 route guys to pass through Gibeon, but there was no accommodation. They provided accommodation, and then a gentleman started another place on the road to Gibeon, and I approached him, and he's willing to assist with a type of an eco museum, a life museum, where you can hear the stories of the people, where they can sell their stuff and get the exposure of who the Nama people in Gibeon really are. Now, my concern is, I am attached to this one. It's just my expertise, and attached to the other one. Will that counter that if I am at two places in an advisory capacity, or won't it be? Because I don't want, I know government's things, you can't apply for two different things if your name appears in both of them. If I can get clarity about that.
1: Okay, do we answer that one? Is my mic still working? No, you being in the advisory capacity to two different projects, potentially funded by SSC, those are two independent projects. You do not own the projects, or do you? You are not the end beneficiary of the project, right? You are technical support. Am I interpreting you right? Mr. Fries is doing this.
6: For instance, for the agricultural project, he's the chair of the cooperative. So he's also part of the people that will be dispersing funds to the community as beneficiaries. So he's a definite key personnel in the agricultural aspect. Yeah.
1: Correct.
6: Yes.
1: Yeah. Those, as long as those projects are two independent projects in terms of their management structure, their membership, and their end beneficiaries, nothing prohibits one particular project to seek for a technical expertise that is located somewhere there. And that somewhere can

0: to try to apply for Social Security, and it will look like, yeah. We are only afraid of that part, yeah.
1: In my interpretation, in the cooperative, he is in the management, so he is in the leadership, he is the DA for that particular project. Project B, it appears as if he would just be involved in that one on a technical capacity to that project, meaning that is there no one else who can do that? But if he's the expert, why can't an expert do 3, 4, 5 projects for us? That is just a question. Let's just not see that as double dipping, provided that in this you are not in the management structure, so you are just technical. In the other one, you can be in management as you have placed it.
0: Okay.
1: Those were just questions relating to what are we doing now, and the colleagues at the back there indicated that they have that big mega project which they intend to apply for. My colleague at the back there said that they are a youth group and they do not have startup capital, to which we responded to say that is why we are here, that is why we are giving you this grant, so that you can utilize it to start. What you need to produce and present to us, it is your proposal, your ideas. Where do you want to go? How much do you need? And I said, as much as we have spoke about the 10% contribution expectation from the applicant, SSC would look at a case on its own merits, and it can weaver that your 10% contribution if you are able to demonstrate that we have absolute zero. Is that okay? Now, anything else?
2: Yeah, as a date like, 10% can negotiate word. And the 10% can and kind come. Target your land as a community, to let miskin grond, miskin a traditional authority of your miskin 2 hectares gegi, da kan jelle dit gebrek as die 10%, as die 10%. 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For the community, that group can a car. Maybe the few men say, so group ma dale had a car, let a car, even agree. That is a 10% contribution. Maybe what doing in Omza. Now, okay, that work. Okay, as in like it, now work, okay, but now work. And mana in Kogode, or machine and ambaita. 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
0: When we submitted these proposals, we had one proposal that also came out very big, which is an old age home. And we were looking at how can we incorporate the old age home and look at the ownership around the old age home. And we asked the village council now, for instance, and the CDC. Now, the CDC can't really have a project that is standing like an old age home. That's what they told me. And the village council can't get involved because they feel so the requirements of Social Security

0: Security also goes around, if you are an institution such as a village council, you are supposed to provide financial statements. You should so show that you are an ongoing concern. I mean, they also, social security also has to protect the interest so that they don't just put water into projects that are not sustainable. And how will sustainability go? But how would you, for instance, suggest the setup of an old age home, and who can then apply for it? Because a lot of our elderly are staying at their houses, they're not getting proper care, and the worst thing about what is happening is the children of the grand people, they are getting kids. You are seeing that the old age pension, they are only getting 1,600. Their grandparents were staying with 10 kids in the house. So you want to start protecting our old people, and we don't have proper old age homes, for instance, in Gibeon. How can a person perhaps assist and to ensure? Because with old age home, you can actually train young girls to be able to become caregivers. You can also look at the part of hospitality where you'll be able to provide food for the elderly, and also you kind of old age homes also do create a job for the market, and it's a long-term job. But how would you suggest maybe doing something like that? Because a lot of the people that we were in with the cooperative with wanted to apply for that old age grants.
1: Upana nje matukunda hatu ya njere orweze kumarethiro viri wombude kumarethiro wombude nuko mbuna na hatu kenda kumuru unombero yo social security njiri mumarinda oyo nji meika ndithwa iyo mutengwa Chris okuwa kumbero yo social security na shimumbashu NBC.

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1: Because we want you to have somebody graduating, getting a particular skill set. That is why we call you training scheme. Every other thing that we will add there should be something that should support training. But training schemes as entities, or not schemes, institutions, as entities have the right and are able to apply for the employment scheme in order for them to implement employment creation projects. So that, of course, in the employment creation projects, there can be training components into it, but that training is not one that we will say NQA, NTA, that you will get qualifications thereafter. I hope that was fine. If there is no other questions, colleagues, let me then tell you what are the documents that you need to have as part of your application to access the employment scheme. You would need to complete a Form 5. It is a document that we have also brought here with us that we can share with you a little bit after this session. And that document naturally should be completed by the development agency, that institution that is applying. It does not have a lot of questions, just ask the development agency's details and what are you applying for, how much do you want, and who is going to be the head of your organization. And then we have a guideline of how our proposals should be written, and it is quite mandatory that you follow that format because that's the language we read. Proposals can be written in many other different ways, but if you miss some of those components in ours, we may not understand your proposal. That we will also share with you. As a development agency, if you are saying that we are registered A, B, and C, and it should have some sort of governance. It should have some sort of a leadership structure to say, if I'm regional council and regional council is applying for Gibeon poultry project, regional council then will need to tell us that who are the big people who are involved in managing this funding. They would probably say the CRO, and then maybe they will say the director of planning will be our focal person to ensure that this project happens. So the profile of those people, because we would want to ascertain ourselves that you are able to implement a similar project as a development agency. Having spoken about you being a development agency before, what other projects have you done before? Maybe not as the organization itself, maybe those focal persons that you have spoken about to say they are going to lead the project, what has he done before? No, when he was working in Hardap or in Karas, he was part of UNICEF's other project that did this and that and this and that, and maybe UNICEF can then give you that reference to say, yes, he has done these projects before. Because what we are trying to eliminate here is to fund a project and all of us do not know how to manage state-funded resources. We are unable to report an account. Sometimes you did not lose the money. You just did not save and write it at the right place. Sometimes you have lost an invoice and we say that why don't you have three quotations. Those basic small things is things that would make you struggle to implement your project, and we want to ascertain you already from the word go that we are able to gauge your capacity to manage these funds. Certificate of incorporation or registration documents, institutions are NGOs, Section 21, some farmers cooperative, and Ministry of Agriculture should have given you some documents that legitimize you to operate. So those are things that we would like you to attach to your application as well. We spoke about the directors or the leaders or the trustees or the project members as well. Who are they? What is very, very important is to say, with this new approach, every region is competing amongst themselves. So if there is a budget mate available for region A, B, or C, we would expect every region to submit their proposals. And from that budget, your money will not go to another region. It will be targeted for your region. And when you apply, if you are not able to get this money, it means somebody else in your region had received your money. That is why we are saying we would then want to establish, by you demonstrating with a litter of support or motivation from your local authorities, so that they are able to say at the regional level that yes, those guys at Gohas, they are the ones, we know them, and they really want, they need that, their poultry, please support them, so that it can associate you with realities on the ground. We want to avoid funding a project to people in the region while the benefits are not going into the region. That's why we want your local and regional leadership to put that letter to support you. Good standing certificates from SSC, because if you are saying you are a registered entity or an established entity, your legal standings should be as such that you must have employees somewhere. Even that your cleaner that you have, why don't you register them so that we know that you are in good standing of some sort? Because I sometimes hear traditional authorities sometimes coming to us to say, but we are traditional authorities, why do you want us to have good standing? But then we ask them, as a chief, I've seen you having a driver, I've seen you having a chef, I've seen you having people that works for you. Why are they not registered with SSC? So that then that becomes your good standing. So there's no reason for you to tell me that even us at home, whoever works for us, should be registered our domestic workers. So we should be in good standing as well. And the NAMRA detailed budget is important, but I will also show that to you now if we are still comfortable with that, and a work plan. There is a nice template that is in the proposal writing guidelines that we have there, that just allows you to just throw in your numbers and what it is that you need. Those things, in the absence of any of those documents, and I want to make it clear, your proposal and majority of the time, people in Hardap and Karas, they do apply. They simply do not submit what was requested to be submitted. And they have real and good proposals, but they just omit one of those things. But now the way these our systems are designed, they are designed as such that at the preliminary screening, if one document that is a required document is missing, that proposal, people don't even read it. And now imagine if you have such a good idea for a good need and you simply just get disqualified because you forgot.

0: got to attach a good standing. It's painful. The next round, when you come, it's the next year, other people again apply, and your problem is still there. So let's just get, these are the most basic things that are in our control that we should get right. If there are no other questions there, is it important for us to talk about the training scheme here? Are there the training institutions, or have you heard enough with that introduction? Because training schemes for the training providers, once again, yes, sir.
1: Yes, I'm representing the VTC in Gibeon on behalf of the training scheme.
0: Okay, so we can still speak about the training scheme.
1: Yes.
0: There is not such a big difference in terms of our approach. Perhaps we will write the very same proposal in the same proposal guidelines. What is required of you is that NTA NQA registrations and certifications. And the way you write the proposal is the same as how you would write the implement creation proposal, because there you speak about your training courses that you would want to do, and budget templates are very much the same. What we are really very, very much interested into this season, and not to reduce or remove any other things that generally we fund under the TVET, we are interested to see people giving trainings in terms of the TVET, things that speaks to mining, construction, energy, because we are hearing a little bit of green hydrogens nowadays. Is there something that you guys can have NTA, NQA accredited that you can train our people in? We are hearing about well somewhere in the country, sanitation, solar equipment, and all these things. Agriculture and forestry, we don't have a problem with that as well. Manufacturing, we like it. So it is not really something new, but if you tell us green hydrogen, well, lately we would want to be interested. It will pull and attract the attention of the reader better, because that's where the country wants to go as well, in our TVET space. No, that is an error from level one above.
1: Oh.
0: That's an error here. Level one. And until the sky is the limit. Here, again, you submit almost similar things. But for your case, your application form would be form one and no longer form five, as what would happen with the employment scheme. Of course, you will then submit details of the content of each training program. I want to teach you in oil, what is this oil all about? We want to see the curriculum, and we want to hear in terms of how much will it cost for you to do A, B, and C. The profile of the training provider, of course, your organization would have that, and the focal people who are these very, very key persons to be dealing with this particular funding. Ownership structure, governance comes with a profile as well sometimes, registration documents, and all these things that makes you a training provider. Of course, there is also an interesting thing there that we would also want to know some of the nationalities of this, the origin of this, our training providers, good standing certificate with number, SSC, work plan detail budget, is the same story over and over and over. Where do we obtain this information? Maybe this was one of the ways that you could have obtained this. Our office, Mr. Kambinda, would have majority of the development fund information and forms. You can download it also on our website, and it should be submitted in a sealed envelope. No faxed or emailed items will be accepted. address to SSCDF employment schemes or training schemes, and the DF manager should be the one to be the addressee. Are there any questions, or do I now look at the proposal template, how it should look like, or is there a need for that? Because I see we are quiet here and I'm worried.
2: Enige vraag, dank, niks.
3: Ek wil weet, nee, in hierdie groep, soos ek al op die radio gehoor het, hoeveel moet julle in die groep wees, precies? 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
2: Oké. Okay. How many people should be in a group? Maybe I have to clarify also this DAs in Afrikaans, the development.
0: Try that one, and then
2: this one is, I think it's the development agencies as this verskillende the institutions. As a group, maybe a women's group and a NAM and geregistreer is van BIBA geken word and by NAMRA, good standing and by social. 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Because definitely they're not going to help other people for free.
0: The DAs, thank you for that clarity, unless there's something else. From the amount that they have applied for, there is a 7% that is included in that budget. 7% of a million is what? 70,000.
2: Yeah, 70.
0: So that 70,000 would be given to the DA as management fee, so that they are able to manage this your money.
2: Yeah. So the instance wat vir julle help word gebetaal. 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
0: 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En dat is alleen zijn geld voor die.
1: Thank you very much, sir. I see you are a guru in this. The word community in our space, that is now the definition we have borrowed from the DF regulations, they are coming from the Act and what have you. We are saying it's a social unit larger than a household. Households in Namibia on average, I don't know, last time we did census whether it said in Hardap is what. How many members of a household? 7 plus minus 15. I can't remember. Per house, how many people in one household on average in Hardap? The census figures 6-7 people in one household in Hardap. That is the latest census. So already we are not speaking about you should be 3 or 4. We are just trying to define that you should be larger than a household whose members reside at a specific locality. It would be strange if you are saying we are a group of gohas, and then the members that you are speaking about, their residential addresses is Windhoek, Gomasdal, then you are saying we should come and do this project in Gohas for the group of Gohas. So already the word locality then is confusing us that, and then you are not just one household, what about the other households? If we say one household, then that becomes a family business, that becomes a company, that becomes a private entity, and this money wants to deal with communities and not individual households. If there are questions, we will still...
2: Ik wil vragen, die local authority, de persoon waar ons gaan, de owner, die persoon, moet hij wat die hele forums invullen, zo aan? Okay.
1: Now you see, these types of meetings, some people accuse to say we should hold them with DAs or potential institutions that can play the role of DAs. Others accuse used to say, no, you must come and tell us because we are the end beneficiaries. Those people, they are there, they don't need it, so they will not care. There is that argument. The best thing for us to do in what we are learning now through these exercises is we should all be in the same room. That is now the funders, the DAs, and the beneficiaries. Because regional council, traditional authority, your councillor of the constituency have a responsibility to see to it that you achieve development. I think that is the reason why we vote these people in places. That's the reason why we bring them in there. And the majority of the time when we are speaking as a community or as a public, we always get a response to say, there is no money. That's why we can't do this and that for you. Now, money has come. Here is the money from Social Security. What I want you to do for me, Honorable Councillor, is to complete this document. Why would the Honorable not want to do that? So these are the languages maybe that we need to talk to each other, the three of us, us the funders, us the beneficiaries, because we do not have the capacity to act as our own DAs, or we are not yet registered. Because if you are on your own, you can have a cooperative and you can run and you become your own DA. But now we have to register, and registration between now and end of June is almost difficult. So sometimes it is just communications. But I wouldn't want to marry you to a development agency that you are not comfortable with, because their commitment and your commitment might be a mismatch. You are coming to them, you now have signed the contract with SSC, you got the money. Now that money must go into a project account where they are signatories, you are also signatories. We, for example, first give you 30% for you to first go and clear the land. So that person must now sign there, and you guys bring quotations, you buy. When he doesn't want, he will just say, I'm in a meeting. He will just say, I'm in a meeting. No, I'm out of the country, you must wait. But that time, it's planting season and you can't wait. So sometimes you start fighting. So you would want to encourage you to work with a development agency that buys into your idea and that is comfortable to work with you. Because along the journey, when there is money, there is always chaos. So go to the most comfortable person, and I would want to believe the councillors should be the most comfortable, the traditional authorities should be the easiest people to want you to develop. But nothing stops you from going to a private entity altogether. But that private entity altogether should not be part of you beneficiaries. So if you bring a private company, for example, to do a piggery project in Stambridge. So what are those guys that are there at Stambridge? Is what? Roots. If Roots come and apply on behalf of a community there in Stambridge, then what Roots will do is they will, you and them, your proposal, they will just complete the Form 5. They will say they are going to be your DA. Of course, they have their expertise. They list all those things. They submit your proposal. That bank account is open. So everything that we are going to be buying, paying, will not go to Roots. It will be your land, your garden, your electricity, your what. So when we are done with Roots, Roots goes. You remain with your project. Roots will only get their 7% management fees. So you can bring in people like that, provided that you have that relationship. I hope that was of assistance.
0: Is it agoe ster moet dit lek? Gaza go my. Eh? Kere. Ara Afrikaans dat me nomago. Okay. Kere saduga projects are one. Sakit kau tu tu umur.

0: Is that settled? You are satisfied? You are the development agency?
1: Not really, because what I know or what my understanding is that me who is submitting my things, I should report most back to Social Security. Isn't it so? Or am I not going to give a report as to how we, hoe ver ons al gekom het met die project? 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
0: Okay, I will try to answer.
1: So I submit.
0: All right. When you are saying then you mean you, the community?
2: Yeah.
0: Oh, okay. Right. It means you have approached Mr. Gambinda from Agra Provision, or you, Mr. Gambinda from my Hardap Regional Council, you sit together, you tell him, colleagues, I want to apply for this project under the SSC employment scheme. I want you to be our development agency because we need your capacity to have us access this funding and lead us and oversee implementation. Mr. Gambinda says, yes, I can do that. I have the capacity, I have the time, I have the manpower and the expertise. I complete the Form 5. Naturally, you, who is the community, would have written the proposal because it's you that knows your ideas. Sometimes you might just have an idea and maybe the regional council will type and write it for you. Maybe they are good at it. So it is, it's not this or that. And then you submit this proposal. Once Social Security approved this funding, there will be what we call a service level agreement, which is a contract between the development agency, which is Mr. Gambinda from, that is Agra Provision or from Hardap Regional Council, Mr. CRO and our executive officer, they sign there to say you are going to implement this project on behalf of that my community there. This is the budget and this is what we expect you to do with that funding. Automatically then you are required to open a bank account specific for this funding for this project. Naturally, not into Mr. Gambinda's regional council budget, not in Mr. Gambinda's agra provision, a dedicated brand new project account called Marintal Fishery Project with bank, whatever bank. Signatories there would be Mr. Gambinda because he is the DA and one of or two of your leaders, whether it is one of your community leader there and somebody who is accountant, whether that accountant is somebody that you will also employ in the project from yourselves, I don't know. But that bank account would just be from your 1 million, we give you 400,000 first. So between the three of you, the DA, maybe we can do that one when we are done here, otherwise it will be quite disruptive. Yeah, you can go and make copies there. Can I proceed? Yeah, so of course, you would expect the DA, we gave the money to the DA,

0: your money. You saw, because you are the one who requested Kabinda to say, Kabinda, ask my 400,000 years, my work plan, submit it. He submits to us, we look at your work plan according to your bigger proposal that, okay, the 400,000 goes into that account. Now go and do the procurement of this, your tanks and what. Quarter one, we ask you to submit. We will ask Kabinda. We with you, we will talk now and then, of course. But we will ask Kabinda because he's the one who signed his DA. Kabinda, where is our money? So Kabinda will immediately come and say, oh, Madam Project Manager, where is my receipts? So Kabinda gives us the receipts. So whether Kabinda sits and just wait for you to type and for you to submit to him, it is the way how you guys are operating. Whether Kabinda is the one who's going to start typing that report himself, but we will ask Kabinda, Kabinda, where is our 400,000 for that project? If Kabinda is saying, I gave you that money and you stole the tank, then it is you who stole the tank. So we are all accountable here. One way or the other, you will need to account for the funding. I don't know whether that makes sense. The 7% of Mr. Kabinda will be part of that 1 million. The moment that money comes into the project account, as you requested the 400,000, you would have said 350 is for our pipes, is for our tanks, is for our solar. The other 50,000 is management fees for the DA. Mr. Kabinda, immediately when that money comes, again you, the signatories of the bank account, you send Mr. Kabinda's money to his regional council, his 50,000. You remain with your 350, and you will start using all the procurement protocols. There are three quotations, what. You utilize your money. Kabinda got his 50. He doesn't have to report to us because that is his management fees. But yours, you need to report. I think that is absolutely clear. What I understand also from these questions is people are uncomfortable and they are, maybe the history has taught us that the middleman chops the money. But it is not what is going to happen, Mr. Kabinda. Yeah, because there is a lot of checks and balances. We have robust M&E function and purposes and departments. So every now and then, per quarter, we will be with you. You will also be undergoing robust project management and M&E training. You will be able to be equipped as to how to account for SSC money. What is required of you really in this space is your commitment and will to do, because this funding is here and it always just goes back. Nothing else.
1: Anything else?
2: Tinka de Kirato, Tain Kat, we got a Tain one Kaka, we, Kari Kastakara, we of Hana Kutin, Oman Katuka, Habit Kari Kastakari Tarekosi Akasis, I can say. Kalikawitsi taikomatis nga khun khasna se kirek tari khuya tskrati tan khatu krawi
1: order di okay Koman, livestock farming, is it possible?
0: What about livestock farming?
1: Can the social security buy for them cattle?
0: Buy and then what?
1: Then they sell and then, okay, they produce milk and other stuff. Then I draw the Kumana.
2: Kadip Nep Kasikunzi, a pay for Pier Command Kasikira, Ao, Sitain, Amahukas, Nakuru, Nasi, Porter Nakuru, Tanitina Sikan, Amahu, Neti, Pirin Titinka Hata, the incestor, Amahu Utna, Aunta Nakuru.
1: I don't know how to put it, but they want to, for example, they want to go commercial with the livestock farming.

I'm going to try to assume that I heard the question. When we are saying we are we saying we are a community, or are we saying

0: meant to, maybe the Ministry of Agriculture, I remember it used to give goats and things like that. I don't know, there are so many other different institutions that deals with that. For Social Security, if you speak about livestock at this juncture, it should be something more than you just saying buying and selling. Maybe other value addition related outputs from this project can be entertained. Buy us livestock. We are women at GOHAS. What we want to do is we want to then have the slaghes, and then we want to have this, what we call the leather products. We want to produce shoes. We want to use the hoofs to produce. Give us something that is beyond an ordinary thing that you can go to Agra or to Agribank or Development Bank, then that can be entertained, because any other Namibian will just tell you now, buy me goats, buy me what?
1: We cut here, man. Have a now value addition. Oh, yeah, have a skinny. Taisa, and see plans on one. It's the Tunisi Amabai Comanaho. Command more on an ongo. Arching this slack. Community, example, Ekoski. Community slack is a one. Once as a chili cane, slack is a supply, Chicago, Utings in Goro, Ting Harona Rankon. Tings in the Gurumi Committee, who Tedrem Abibaga, Naba Utingsira, Rome Guru. So na amenge awieta. 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
0: Yes, we are all in their hands.
1: Master Kabindu.

0: Any other questions or things that are not clear in the world with him? Shemiango. Or are we at the conclusion of this session? Colleagues, Mr. Kambinda, we are in your region, so please advise us whether this exercise was of any assistance, or because we are going to leave what we are having here. That's what you would see here is what would be called the application guidelines. In it, it indicates what we just spoke about in terms of the types of projects to be funded, the application guidelines, and the documents that you need to attach to your application. And also here is what we will call the proposal writing guidelines. And the proposal writing guidelines, really, colleagues, is just to help you write your proposal in a language that we understand. There is nothing very tricky about it. If you read it, it's very, very self-explanatory, where we just talk about what is the title of your project, what nominated project, executive summary, just to sum up in terms of, okay, this is what we really want to do, bit of a background, that can be the same thing. And then you just state statement problem in this your proposal format. The document is there, you can read for yourself, but I'm just mentioning it to you to say, I want a, Ote Hayes, the way you spoke about it, but why do you want it? Then you picture it to us that we have a population of so and so elderly people, and majority of them, they live and live in this type of circumstances. Why we would need you to give us an Ote Hayes is for you to then bridge the gap between this and that. That is our problem that we want to address. When you tell us, okay, what do you want to achieve in terms of your goals, these things, you just be as clear as possible. I want A, B, and C. Geographic location is important. We need to know where this is going to be done, because it will then determine feasibility and reality as well. Who are the beneficiaries in your proposal? We need to understand that as well. Who will benefit from this? Is it some benefits are direct, in that it is the elderly that is getting the social care services. Of course, then there will also be people who would be provided jobs through this in terms of being caregivers. Others would probably have other psychosocial benefits. Maybe their grandchildren now would have more time to come and visit them and play with them. These are some of the examples that speaks to benefits. But do not undersell yourself in the way you write your proposal when it comes to benefits. Everything that is a benefit indicated. It gives more purpose to your application. While we are there, I would like to indicate here in HRDAP that the people that read these proposals do not read your proposal as an academic paper. We don't really care about your beautiful language and your sentence. We just want you to tell us what is it that you want to do and how do you intend to do it. So we are not going to say your paragraph, you spelled the word wrong, no. But we want to see you understanding your own project. I want an Ote Hayes. Why? Why? But there is no elders in HRDAP, for example. Yeah, because I need it. So we need you to really flow. There will be activities, maybe before you do an Ote Hayes, number one, you need to acquire land, that's an activity. Number two, you need to start construction, maybe, or design the plan, maybe can be another activity. Three can be then the actual building. Four 4 can be electrification, 5 can be buying of all the amenities that are in the, then you list your activities as part of your proposals. The document is there, colleagues. If I am not boring you enough, we would also like you to indicate in your proposal, as per the guidelines here, how long will it take you to complete this project with us? Maybe with yourself, you would have this business forever, but with the 3 years that we are with you, year one, what will you be doing? Year two, what will you be doing? So that by year three, when we have to hand this proposal to you, we should be able to know that we are handing over an old house with electricity, with running water, with caregivers on site, and 17 elderly people in that house, and then we hand it over to you, we go out. So for us, we call it a project of 3 years, because that is what you deliver to us. You going forward, it's your own story. But so we need to know the duration. Sometimes as much as we say 3 years, 3 years is just the maximum that SSC by law now can be with you as part of the support. Other people's projects are faster. Some people's projects is just a straightforward project to say, we want a hostel, build us a hostel at our school in the rural area. And that can be done in 8 months and we are done. We don't need 3 years. Then we hand it over. Some people are pit latrines like in Beersheba. They were doing it faster than 3 years in their villages and their boreholes, installing solar pumps. It doesn't have to be 3 years. And then you hand over these things. So you need to indicate to us in your proposal how long it will take. And very important, colleagues, please follow the budget template as would be shared in this proposal writing guidelines, because in the absence of that budget, and you have 500 applications, nobody will call you back to submit that budget. So nobody would know how to further read your document. And I want to emphasize that majority of the proposals are always not because they are not good. People do not test your ideas whether they are good or not, but because together we can still sit and rewrite and approach your proposal technically once we get to that level, because we will bring in experts that are subject matter specialists, and we will advise and we consult other partner ministries to say, does this thing really work? Is it even allowed by law? Is a payment required? So just make sure that you have attached all the required documents. And then from there, things become smooth. Yes, madam. Okay. I think I'm towards the end of the session.
1: I just wanted to ask, is it a must to just apply it in your region, or can you, where you come from also?
0: I don't understand the question. Can anybody want to answer that one for me?
2: can you give to me?
3: That one, I won't answer, because I have another issue.
0: Okay, sir.
3: This project, is it the Alfie? Straight question, no jokes. Is it the Alfie? Because, like, the old age home, we are four. We are sitting here four. It's our project. After 3 years, the project has been done. The project hand over to us. Will it not bring a fight?
4: Yes, it's true.
3: It's a question. Will it not bring a fight? In this 3 years time, we don't have a solution. We'll own the place or what will happen later on. And the children of these four members,

0: Well, they also not try to involve in this thing. It's a straightforward question. Because projects, it's fine. But after all, when it's done, who will take responsibility of everything?
1: Yes, the second and the other one.
2: Yes, my question is just twofold. The evaluation sheet, you don't give it to us what you'll be evaluating. Huh? You're just saying those are the requirements. But I know when you get the proposal itself, the front part would, for instance, say these ones are mandatory documents that are supposed to accompany the application. Then you tick those ones off. And then you would also look at the strength of the project. You don't have something for us like that. That's the first question. The second question is, I also know, both maybe you won't be able to answer me because it's internal, but is there a specific budget that you're looking at for the region, or are you looking at it like a project base, what you will give? Are you looking at what type of projects? I don't know if that is... if you'll be able to answer, if there's a specific criteria that you will look at in terms of the strength of the project. And answering the lady's question, we're in Hardap region, so we'd prefer the companies from Hardap region to then apply in Hardap region. And then on the issue around the gentleman, I know Social Security is also supposed to, when it comes to community project-based issues, firstly, people should start learning to take ownership of the projects and making sure that these projects are sustainable and it's supposed to benefit the communities long term. Mm-hmm. So I think, like you said, you've got a robust monitoring and evaluation process. So that process will definitely guide you in terms of seeing and picking up if this process is supposed to be sustainable. In our case, we looked at the sustainability of the project in terms of we are linking it directly with the VTC. So when it comes to the agriculture, poultry, and we're looking at the fish farming, those are part of the skills development key priority areas from the skills development PEM SDP 2-3. So the Namibia Training Authority with their development partners want to fund your students to study. And part of those studies that they are funding is they are making sure that you are getting the money monthly per student so that you can run this project as an ongoing concern. So the tractor that will be there, it will be used for students to train on, and then you can benefit. You can say, like, for instance, no, or that's what we are suggesting. After they do poultry farming, we want to give them 50 broilers or with a, for instance, a cock where they can, for instance, after they finish the qualification, they got the trade certificate, we give them their startup project or capital in terms of starting their own business with that and so on. So, yeah, just wrapping around our heads to make sure that really there's development taking place and the community is directly benefiting is important. For these projects when we're looking at the social security development and what they can then fund. Yeah.
1: Thank you, sir. My sister, you said maybe my hearing was a bit different from my brother to say, I heard you to say you are sitting in this hall now. Can you also go and apply Nomaru for your project? Or what did you say? Because you are from Nomaru. Is that what you were saying? Yeah, I mean, a project to be based in Hardap, then you should be doing it in Hardap. And hear me well, I'm not saying I'm going to look at your voter's card at all. I'm not going to determine whether you are a Hardapper or not, because the person that is your local authority and your regional authorities are the ones that will be writing you a support and a motivation letter that says Project A is in my constituency to benefit community A, B, and C, and those are the people, and we move on. It's not our space to say you should be in here or there. To my brother, he's speaking about practical and real things that we have experienced through implementing community-based projects. It is unfortunate that we are not in

the space to, we are mere funders. We are not in the space to deal with directly community dynamics that makes up how societies function at that level. We are not in the position to even come to your village or a group and give you ground rules as to how you should coexist and cohabitate with one another. We wish we could, as much as maybe we might have things in that, but it's not our space to come and tell you how to do it. But it does happen that you fund a group today, and then tomorrow morning when they just hear that the check is approved, the fight starts. The money haven't even yet come. They just heard that we have 2 million, and now we start fighting. Who is the driver? Who is not the driver? Who is the what? I don't know how we can help you with that, because it's like you're asking us to marry you and to divorce you. Maybe, maybe we will try to bring in other people that are your traditional authorities, that are your social workers, because it's not our space really. We just want to hope that as Namibians we would like, we would look at this as an opportunity to try to make the most of the small that is available, and forget about the egos and the personalities and what is the bigger picture. The bigger picture is what comes out of this project. That language we can't teach anyone. At the end of the day, when we are saying this example of the old age home, who does it belong to? Does it belong to the four of us that had established it, or why did we call it the community project before? Now, you can go a level further and say, now that we have received this old age home, us as the 10 people who were establishing this, let's register this entity as a legal entity with shareholders. You can go to that level. And that the legal route will then guide you guys as to how you will dispose and how you will manage one another by the time that becomes your own property. Those are avenues. Because we have seen projects that comes and starts with us as a woman in doing dairy production. By the time they are applying at that time, it's just a group of women from one village. We buy them dairy animals, they start producing milk and processing it in so many other things. While as we are implementing this project, they then registered themselves as a cooperative. And then later they registered themselves as a, the business itself, as a company with shareholders. So by the time we left, they were running a business that has all the legal requirements in place where the ministries will deal with it at that level. So those are some avenues to help yourselves. There was one other one about the budget per region. Now that we will always advise the, because us we also don't know how much money we will get when. You focus on what needs to be done. Pay more attention on what needs to be done in terms of allowing or enabling us to achieve what. Predominantly, we would want to have sustainable jobs. And too often, projects that are able to have sustainable jobs are those that are well thought of in terms of production. And by the time you have produced things of quality, marketing comes in there. And then, therefore, you will have an income of some substance. Therefore, you would then keep people in their jobs for a longer while. Majority of the times,

0: productions. The projects that has a capacity to have longevity in terms of jobs created. So by looking at that, then you will have to try to cost all these items close to reality as possible. Figure it in as you think now that I need a tractor. The current market value of a tractor is, let's say, 1.2 million. It's hypothetical now. Now, when I'm applying this application 30 June, chances of me getting this money would be next year. Reality in terms of my own studies or research, because I now need to invest in this project in terms of how I think as well and as how I, it's part of research and feasibility. That is where you will then factor in a bit of inflation, factor in a bit of changes in prices so that your budget can be as realistic as possible. You don't focus on the budget. You focus on, okay, now it costs us 30 million. Submit that. Let Social Security decide and tell you that from your 30 million, we can only give you 2 million. So let's just focus on the foundation for now. So don't worry about budgets. It's a number that nobody will ever give you. You focus on what needs to be done and how much will it really cost. Don't just throw in numbers as well. It will just dilute your approach. There was one final one about what? Selection criteria or what? Evaluation criteria. I think if someone asks you to produce, and we don't really make these things academic at all, and I want to repeat that. We don't test your knowledge per se. Is it a community project versus a private entity, a private undertaking? Number one, this one is a close cooperative and it's just a family and the project is nice, it's a good idea, beneficiary is my wife and my uncle, out. So it's in a criteria in terms of the screening, evaluating as well. So everything that you read here, people will look at them. As much as some of these things does not really have a bearing in the success or feasibility of a project, it plays a role in cutting you out. So tackle these things. Yes, madam.
1: Ek is aan die Johanna van Wyk van Emta. As a net 'n kort vraagie wat ek vra. Hierdie fonds wat so gegee word, moet ons hulle terugbetaal?
0: No, this is a grant, it's not a loan. So it is funding for us, part of development. Colleagues, if there is nothing else, I don't know, our hosts are not here, and I would like to say thank you to everyone that is here, including the colleagues from MBC, Mr. Gambinda, our colleague from this region. Mr. Gambinda, I then would probably just have to leave these particular documents with you that are now the proposal writing guidelines, the employment scheme in terms of the application guidelines, and the Form 5. Form 5 is that one that is completed by your DA. So have it as well. They are here. Otherwise, we said the websites can also give you that, and our office in Marintal will also do that. And thank you once again for turning up. I hope and wish this was helpful, even if it was just for the information's sake. Yeah, you can use this material to do other things as well. All right. Maybe the prayer that we opened up with can close it with. I'm just trying.
1: Nee, ek is klaar, ek bid.
2: Ja, ja.
1: Oh.
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0: Mafio. 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Not for persons under the age of 18. Enjoy responsibly.
1: You know, there's something about opening a Tafel Lager that brings people together.
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1: Ideas get shared, laughs get louder.
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1: Because when people use their voice, conversations start.
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1: 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Tafel Lager, now we're talking. Not for persons under the age of 18. Enjoy responsibly.
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What? What? What? What? What? What? What? What? What? What? What? What? What? What? What? What? What? What? What? What? What? What? What? What? What? What? What? What? What? What? What? What? What? What? What?

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I hope you're warm and tight, honey. 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
4: Oh, Meg.
1: Yeah.
4: Meg, what are you doing?
1: Maidinawanu. Yeah.
4: Tuba Marija.
1: Bye, name Bipo Mongoni.
4: Oh, yeah, Tuba Mongoni, Yamana, no, Meg.
1: Yamana.
4: Hi, yeah, I Alexa, you have minike.
1: Yeah, minika.
4: Ah, back time minika. No, you get a job. You are going to go. A minike, Mundua. I'm going to get a job. I'm going to go. I'm going to go. I'm going to go. I'm going to go. I'm going to go. I'm going to go. I'm going to go. I'm going to go. I'm going to go. I'm going to go. I'm going to go. I'm going to go. I'm going to go. I'm going to go. I'm going to go. I'm going to go. I'm going to go. I'm going to go. I'm going to go. I'm going to go. I'm going to go. I'm going to go. I'm going to go. I'm going to go. I'm going to go. I'm going to go. I'm going to go. I'm going to go. I'm going to go. I'm going to go. I'm going to go. I'm going to go. I'm going to go. I'm going to go. I'm going to go. I'm going to go. I'm going to go. I'm going to go. I'm going to go. I'm going to go. I'm going to go. I'm going to go. I'm going to go. I'm going to go. I'm going to go. I'm going to go. I'm going to go. I'm going to go. I'm going to go. I'm going to go. I'm going to go. I'm going to go. I'm going to go. I'm going to go. I'm going to go. I'm going to go. I'm going to go. I'm going to go. I'm going to go

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0: hola Jenna DJ Mix D

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I got to bring you every number three when I'm going to have a movie or America. Una don Gishef, Omu, Kolokino, Kekendro, Tio, Kekara. Yeah, or number, or in this world, now talk of my English or no. On Dunday Mogronda Commander, and you ate your poor. What's it to be the question in it? Oh, yeah, and I'll go to the computer. I'm going to tell you, Jay. Jay Lo, I'll go to the Oyani Noah, Mumbranji, my video number 3 minutes, Mirongo movie in Hambombari, Avehandika, Mumbranji, a video number 3 minutes, Mirongo movie in Hambondat. I got him to Grammar in the name. Chris Jets, Cooper, Jennifer Lopez, Mumbranji, my very name, Mumbranji, my very name, and that to Avehandik, Okotuja, Ogu Italian Mugapiti, Kutikurivi, Mark Anthony, Emukupurka, Mumbranji, my very name, Avehandika, Mumbranji, my very number nine. Catch with my Jennifer Lopez walk up here. Ben Affleck, a copy now. 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

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And Jim Bimbo can be better. 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